my mind from time to time. Always just pretend that I'm blind, but you always saw that truth behind, right? It's fucking 4 a.m. and I just saw your message. You said you need my hope, that everything I write turns black and cold.

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I was a heavyweight wrestler in the Midwest towns, but I was lonesome for a girl who could pin me down. You see, the best is for the best, but that's not what I

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So I think about the big one, WWII. Would we ever really care if the world had ended? And you could hold me here forever, like you're holding me tonight.

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I'm riding around with my system pumping LSD. I look for ways to say I love you.

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You only know what I showed you. Done lost too many souls.

0: Thank you guys so very much.
1: Thank you so much for all of your support. We've had a really

So many things to learn, so many to unlearn. To be in company and to be alone. So many things I thought I cannot leave without, now are disappearing, now are dissolving like clouds.

happened a million times, but it never was in vain. And the mistakes we've made we're bound to make again. But when we were lying in this tall green grass, all the world was turning just for the two of us.

0: chest, it's like I'm looking down the barrel of a gun.
1: Fucking shoot me.
0: I don't feel embarrassed even if I suck. I'm always craving an experience that feels dangerous. And maybe this is it, maybe it's what I need.

0: been, it always has been, it always has been, it always has been, it always has been, it always happens, it always happens, it always happens, it always happens, it always happens, it always happens, it always happens, it always happens, it always happens, this always happens, this always happens, this always happens, this always happens, this always happens, this always happens, this always happens, this always happens, this always happens,
1: it always will be, it always will be, it always will be, it always will be, it always will be.